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0: 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You coming down? There you go, mate.
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0: 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Okay, so I'm right. 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There's loads of Jack and Danny in here, mate. You want to get yourself down. All right, son. I'll see you soon. Ta-da.

0: Hello and welcome to the DNCE First Annual International Cake Fight, where no matter how you slice it, it's a piece of cake. Now let's go to Lisa on the sidelines, who has all the delicious details on this frosty fight.
1: I'm Lisa Morningdale, reporting live at one of the year's biggest events. As you can see, the crowd is going wild. Let's see who will have their cake and eat it too. Back to you.
2: All right, let's do it. Ladies and gentlemen, DNCE!

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0: loud. Hey, man. You a little sucker for love.
1: I can't lie.
0: Word up.
1: Sucker for love.

This song says no matter who you are, no matter where you go in your life, at some point you're going to need somebody to stand by you.

შენი განწყობა ტალღაზე FM 102.8 Radio Hereti I don't know what it is but she drives me crazy I don't know what she does but she drives me wild